0: slágerek változatosan. Sláger FM.
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Why?

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If you wanna put your feet back on the ground, do it just like I do. Get down. Put your feet back on the ground. I said, everybody, put your feet on the ground. And it goes a little something like this.